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man wa yayo fanya yayo rek bagorom du helo me jal du hede ay benna bayotin janjay fiaso wow dene loli kol kin boyo bu figorom pay me gawa ipal kin boyi kilei

cross over the white cliffs of Dover. Tomorrow, just you wait and see. There'll be love and laughter and peace ever after. Tomorrow, when the world is free, the shepherd will tend his sheep, the valley will bloom again, and Jimmy will go to sleep in his own little room again. There'll be bluebirds over the white cliffs of Dover. 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